one that we're going to play now, one that we made from in the year of the 60s, I name it, 2 for 1.

Yeah, y'all so nice. Y'all so happy. And when you happy, you make us, this Catalyst, happier. This one that you going to play now is one we don't play for quite a while. We're going to play it for you tonight. The name of it. You should have known who is Catalyst.

Later, lady singer Doreen Schaefer, she unable to come out. Yeah, yeah, yeah, yeah, yeah, yeah, yeah, yeah. She unable to come out tonight. Our mommy died in Jamaica, and she has to be in Jamaica to talk about her. But knowing that we are the original Rasta. Yeah. We're going to sing you a Rasta music. Yeah.

This one that we're going to play now is one that one of our greatest trombone player in the world, Dan Drummond's Cadillac trombone player, Pass Off and Gone. Never music with us, and that music is named The Man in the Street.

Rastafari. Well, and don't know to the gravy. So we're going to make the gravy taste good. Irish?

This one that we're going to play now is one that we play made in the year of the 60s and name it Latin Ghost Care.

Rastafari, I can see that you are enjoying yourself along with the Scatterlights.

0: my streets, but not the freeway. Turn that chick to make a little leeway. Beat that neck, but not the way that we play. Dogtown,
1: Bloodbath, Ripcage.